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3: At the moment, 12 degrees, expecting 16 degrees. Today, the wind from the southwest, about 20 kilometres an hour, with 100% relative humidity. And there has been 5.6 millimetres of rain since 9 o'clock. And possibility of a thunderstorm during the day. Light winds becoming easterly, 15 to 20 kilometres an hour in the early afternoon and lighter in the late afternoon. And the UV index is moderate. Over the next few days, tomorrow will be cloudy. Thursday, Friday, Saturday will be intermittent rain and sunshine. Sunday will be cloudy and a bit of rain about on Monday. The average minimum temperatures 3 to 12 degrees and the average maximum temperatures 12 to 18 degrees. 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As I crank up the next hour of today's episode of A Smorgasbord of Music.

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Don't look any further. How about Going Upside Down with Diana Ross? Oh, behave!

Sophia George with a bit of reggae in the dance hall. You know, anatomy got it wrong, I think. Maybe it's true, maybe it's not. But some people's noses and feet are built backwards. Yep, their feet smell and their noses run. Fraggy Paul.

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Willie Nelson. Yes, on the road again. And before that was Dolly Parton singing about Jolene. And now here's Marty Robbins.

Jason. John D. Loudermilk. And Gene Pitney before that. News coming your way in about 5 minutes, but we'll rock on with Twinkle and a little bit of Dion.

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2: Hello, I'm Peter Hislop. A second group of women and children linked to Islamic State are expected to face charges when they arrive back in Australia. Home Affairs Minister Tony Burke has confirmed 7 women and 12 children have made plans to travel from Syria to Australia after spending years in a Syrian refugee camp. The so-called ISIS brides are due to arrive in Australia tonight and could face charges. Power prices are expected to fall for most Australian households and small businesses from July under the Australian Energy Regulator's final default market offer. The offer sets the maximum price which retailers can charge for electricity on standing offer contracts and applies to New South Wales, Southeast Queensland and South Australia. Energy Minister Chris Bowen says renewable energy is contributing to cheaper power prices.
3: It's more reliable. Coal breaks down every day. And when coal breaks down, bills go up. Properly supported by storage and by transmission, renewable energy leads to a more reliable, more sovereign energy system, and one that's in the best interest of Australians.
2: The US military has carried out strikes in southern Iran on targets, including missile launch sites and boats tasked with laying mines. The US is describing the action as defensive and designed to protect troops from threats posed by Iranian forces. It comes as Iran says while some progress has been made in talks with the US, a peace deal is not imminent. Earlier, US Secretary of State Marco Rubio said a peace deal can't be rushed.
4: There's a lot of support globally. Every country that we've walked through it understands it's very, not just very reasonable, but it's the right thing for the world to get done. As the president said, he's not in a hurry. He's not going to make a bad deal. I mean, the president's not going to make a bad agreement. So let's see what happens. We're going to give diplomacy every chance to succeed before we explore the alternatives.
2: The head of the World Health Organization says the Ebola outbreak in Central Africa is outpacing urgent efforts to scale up a response. Tedros Adhanom Ghebreyesus says delays in detecting Ebola cases mean responders are now playing catch-up. 220 people are suspected to have died in the current outbreak. Heather Kerr from the International Rescue Committee says aid workers need help from local leaders.
5: We need to find ways of explaining how Ebola is spread, and it's particularly spread by touching dead bodies. So this is why we need people in the community, respected leaders, to explain this to their communities in rural areas, because they will be listened to.
2: The future of the Torres Strait traditional languages is the focus of a 3-day meeting underway on Wyabin, Thursday Island. George Nona is chair of the Torres Strait Regional Authority. He told NIRS urgent action is needed to save local languages.
6: We only got very limited fluent language speakers left. Some of the other islands have lost the fluent language speakers, would be sadly passed away. And I think we're to revitalize it in anything that one implement or want him to do, and we need to do it now.
2: And briefly, drones have been seen falling into Darling Harbour following a technical failure at last night's Vivid Sydney show. A change in radio frequency has been blamed after 89 drones plummeted from the sky. And in AFL, Essendon coach Brad Scott has been sacked with over a year remaining on his contract following the Bombers' disappointing start to the season. The club's now equaled their record losing streak of 17 games following a loss to Richmond on Friday.
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9: Round about 12 degrees at the moment, according to the Bureau. And the wind is from the south, about 13 kilometres an hour. And the relative humidity still on 100%. And we've had about 8 millimetres of rain since 9 a.m., according to the Bureau. And there's a possibility of a thunderstorm today with severe heavy rain, which may lead to flash flooding into the afternoon. Light winds becoming easterly, 15 to 20 kilometres an hour early afternoon, then lighter in the late afternoon. And the UV index at the moment is moderate. 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

Starting this hour off with Kylie Minogue, one of her hits from many years ago, Locomotion. And now here's The Little Heroes.

Tina Arena. And also in there was The Little Heroes with One Perfect Day. Coming your way right now on a smorgasbord of music on RAM FM 103.3 is The Reels.

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Here's Luther Vandross. And then some soul to soul.

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Tommy Rose singing about his party girl. And now here's the Deltones. They've been sitting in the moonlight.

broke his heart and made him cry. And he's been blue since then. Now he's found somebody new, and you want him back again.

The Shirelles, The Foolish Little Girl. Well, that's it for today's episode of A Smorgasbord of Music. Hope you enjoyed the mix throughout the morning. Jolly is in next. He'll entertain you for a couple of hours of his kind of opera and classical music, and probably something more upbeat than that. Thank you for listening. Until we get together again, keep a smile on your face. Makes people wonder what you've been up to. And keep an eye out for those Richard Cranians. They're everywhere, especially on the roads. Until next time, live long and prosper. And jolly, may not too many raindrops fall on your head. Live long and prosper, and a Rickapoodie and a fat.

Bill walked me to my door last night, and he said, "Before I go, there's something about our love affair that I have a right to know." I said, "Let's not stand out here like this. What would the neighbors think? Why don't we just step inside and I'll fix us both a drink?"

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And I could see we both felt the same. And when his eyes met mine, I said, who we love and why we love, it's hard to understand. So let's just sit here on the couch and face this

Bill, we just left her place, and you know what she said. She doesn't want to see your face, and she wishes you were dead. Now I know we both love her, and I guess we always will. But you're gonna have to find another, 'cause she's my girl.

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1: Hello, I'm Peter Hislop. The Coalition is accusing the federal government of wedge politics, rolling tax reforms, including to the capital gains tax and workers' tax discounts, into one bill. The opposition supports cutting taxes for workers, but has criticised plans to end the 50% capital gains tax discount. Liberal MP Dan Tehan says the bill is being rushed through.
2: Here they are increasing the overall tax increase in this nation. They haven't even finalised how they're going to do it. I mean, who are they going to carve out? Are they going to carve out hairdressers? Are they going to carve out carpenters? Are they going to carve out plumbers? We don't even know that.
1: The Royal Commission on Anti-Semitism and Social Cohesion has been told Jewish witnesses have been targeted with online hate speech and harassment after giving evidence. Commissioner Virginia Bell has said at least one instance of online harassment and intimidation has been referred to the AFP. She said the Commission is monitoring an undiluted level of hatred and bigotry directed towards members of the Jewish community. A new report into the independence of integrity agencies has been released in Parliament House, urging government action to restore trust. Noah Second reports from Canberra.
3: Executive Director of the Centre for Public Integrity, Dr. Catherine Williams, says independent funding, appointments and oversight of agencies is essential.
4: It is not enough that these institutions are independent in name.
3: Independent MP Kate Cheney says reports of government overreach and the destruction of democratic institutions in the United States should serve as a warning.
5: If you starve the watchdogs, don't expect anything to get caught.
3: The report comes just one day after Paul Brereton, the head of the National Anti-Corruption Commission, announced his resignation.
1: Police have returned to Yunta in South Australia as part of a continuing investigation into the disappearance of four-year-old boy Gus Lamont. The boy went missing from his family's property in September last year. Officers first believed Gus had wandered off, but earlier this year his disappearance was declared a major crime. Delhi's residents are being warned to stay indoors as temperatures reach 45 degrees in parts of India. Parts of Europe are also experiencing extreme temperatures. In France, some towns have recorded their highest ever extremes for May. The UK's Met Office says the country's all-time record for this month was broken when the mercury reached 34.8 degrees yesterday. And twin 170-metre tall chimneys have been demolished at the old Liddell Power Station in the Hunter Valley region of New South Wales. On a live stream by owner AGL, the two chimneys could be seen crashing into each other before falling to the ground. Brad Williams from AGL told the ABC it's been in the planning for a long time.
6: From about 6 months ago, CMA, demolition partner, have been actively demolishing the site, starting with asbestos removal, but also clearing out infrastructure, getting ready for today.
1: The station operated for 52 years and was one of Australia's longest running power stations. And in State of Origin, Canberra 5/8 Ethan Strange will replace Mitchell Moses after he was ruled out following scans on his hamstring. Strange will make his debut in Game 1 tomorrow night. Coach Laurie Daly says while it's been disappointing, Strange has been training with the Blues all week. Strange will line up alongside Nathan Cleary, with Canterbury's Matt Burton joining the New South Wales six-man bench for Wednesday's game.
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8: And at 4 minutes after midday on this Tuesday, very wet Tuesday, 26th day of May, into our last week of autumn now. Rain today, top of 16. Possible shower tomorrow, Wednesday, 10 to a top of 18. Then showers Thursday, Friday now, 9 to 16 for Thursday. And 12 to 17 on Friday. Shower or two Saturday with 8 down to only 13 degrees. And then the maximum's about the same as our minimums, with 6 to 12 partly cloudy Sunday and 3 to 12 shower or two on Monday. Cloudy, very high chance of rain, becoming less likely at night. The chance of a thunderstorm also, with light winds becoming easterly, 15 to 20 kilometres an hour in the early afternoon, then becoming light in the late afternoon. It's no fire danger today. The UV index is at moderate 3 today. and sun protection is only required between 11 a.m. and 12:40 p.m. Currently it's 13 degrees, 100% humidity, and the wind from the south around 10 to 14 k's an hour, and the barometric air pressure 1020.7 hectopascals.
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Jolly back live in the Merv Cain studios after a couple of weeks with some sort of bug floating around. I think a lot of people in half of Goulburn are suffering from some type of bug going around where it's just you don't have a voice and you're coughing and spluttering and all that. But hopefully I'm just on the tail end of finishing it all off and getting it out of the road, which is just a bit of a tickly throat at the moment to get us through our day today. Just got to take each day as it comes, isn't it? 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Big thanks to PK with his great smorgasbord of music each and every Tuesday morning from 8 till midday. And let's get on with the show with the Jolly Good Music Experience. Let's kick it off with Barnsley.

Yeah, Billy Joel and Running on Ice and Telephone Booth, Ian Moss and Jimmy Barnes, River Deep, Mountain High. Here's Bob Dylan there.

0: you enjoy seafood, the Harpers Lodge Fish Market mobile fish truck is coming to Goulburn every Friday. 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

0: Stevens Clearwater Revival and Proud Mary and Susie Q. And before the break was Bob Dylan and his classic of All Along the Watchtower.
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Jane and Dean at 23-1. And Surf City. Continuing with the music now is the Bonzo Dog Doodah Band. And they're the Urban Spacemen with I'm the Urban Spacemen.

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0: George Baker selection and Paloma Blanca, Dr. Hook, When You're in Love, and also before the break we had the Bonzo Dog Doodah Band, and they're the Urban Spaceman with I'm the Urban Spaceman.
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Beach Boys and They Can Hear Music with I Can Hear Music, and Careless Whisper with the late, great George Michael. Here's a double shot from Georgie Fame to take us to the news with Kick Off with Yeah Yeah, followed by Green Onions.

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1: Hello, I'm Peter Hislop. The US has launched strikes on southern Iran, targeting missile sites and boats attempting to place mines. In a statement, the US said strikes were taken in self-defense and were designed to protect troops. Iran is yet to respond to the latest strikes. It's unclear what impact it will have on peace talks. Former Chief of Staff to US President Donald Trump, Mick Mulvaney, says the president fears Iran holding nuclear capabilities.
2: In fact, in the last 48 hours, since he's come out and said that, you know, we're close to a deal, at least a temporary deal. I've heard maybe 60 days, but there's not clarity yet on what they're going to do with Iran's nuclear program. And I think that is the major sticking point right now.
1: Members who are on board the Global Samud Flotilla attempting to cross a military blockade into Gaza have held demonstrations blocking the entry to Parliament House. The group, which includes people who were on board the flotilla, were seen lying on the ground in the same way they were being forced to by Israeli Defence Forces soldiers when they were detained. The protesters are being moved on. The commissioner leading the Royal Commission into Anti-Semitism and Social Cohesion says there's an undiluted level of hatred and bigotry against the Jewish community as the inquiry continues. At least one instance of online harassment and intimidation has been referred to the AFP, where it's understood Jewish witnesses are being targeted after giving evidence. Commissioner Virginia Bell says she can't understand why the remarks are being posted.
3: Quite what? This undiluted level of hatred and bigotry directed towards members of the Jewish community is thought to benefit by those who post these remarks is lost on me.
1: A hub for women experiencing domestic and family violence has opened near Ipswich in Queensland, one of three new Hope Hubs announced by the state government. Victim survivors will be able to access support, including trauma-informed programs, social, health, housing, legal and financial assistance. The Minister for the Prevention of DV, Amanda Cam, says shopping centres are ideal locations for these hubs, offering an accessible entry point. And if you or anyone you know needs support, call 1-800-RESPECT on 1-800-737-732. The Clean Energy Council says delays in approving new projects are holding back Australia's renewable energy transition. David Cameron reports.
4: Industrial and household battery purchases have more than tripled, while renewable energy projects are generating almost half of Australia's electricity, taking over from coal and gas. But despite their success, a study's found investments in renewable energy projects have plummeted over the past year, with onshore wind farms hit the hardest. The Clean Energy Council today released recommended policy changes to accelerate project approvals and reduce regulations to avoid slowing the energy transition.
1: And the federal government has announced additional funding to support stolen generation survivors on National Sorry Day. The Healing Foundation will receive up to $1 million for work with survivors and descendants, including trauma-informed programs. It comes as First Nations community-controlled organisations call for a more comprehensive government response to the diphtheria outbreak. And in AFL, the Essendon Football Club is being described as being in a messy situation following the decision to sack coach Brad Scott. His contract, which still had 18 months left, has been ripped up following an equal record losing streak. Club president Andrew Welsh says they need a fresh voice to take the club forward to the 2027 AFL season.
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6: And 4 minutes after the hour of one for this Tuesday, 26th day of May 2025. Rain today, top of 16, possible shower 10, top of 18 tomorrow, Wednesday. Then showers Thursday, Friday. 9 to a top of 16 for Thursday, 12 to 17 on Friday. And then a shower or two Saturday, partly cloudy Sunday, and a shower or two again on Monday. Currently out there, it's been hovering around 13 degrees ever since I got in. The wind chill factor is just a bit below that. It's been on 100% humidity the whole time I've been here. And the wind from the south-southeast around 15 to 20 kilometres an hour. And the barometric air pressure at 1019.4 hectares. to Pascal.
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6: Okay, into the second and final hour of the show. 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

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Continue on with the music now. 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

0: 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One Fine Day with the Chiffons and Two Faces of Eye with Old 55. And the sports to in that bracket there, and Strangers on a Train. Short break, and we'll be right back with the Seekers, King Harvest, and the Drifters.
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3: 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We're always happy to see new faces and share good conversation.

King Harbour's Dan, dancing in the moonlight. And a double shot from the Seekers right on 1:30. And Georgia Girl. Here's continue on with the music news, the Drifters.

Monkees and... But that was then, and this is now. And the Drifters before that with Up on the Roof. Here's the king himself, Elvis Presley.

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John Fogerty and Nancy Sinatra before that, and these boots were made for walking, and it's a long lonely highway before the break with Elvis Presley. 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

Well, there's that music. Lets me know that I've just about completed another show you've just been listening to or you've just missed. Another episode of the Jolly Good Music Experience with music from the 50s, 60s, 70s and 80s. Thanks for tuning us in today. I didn't have much of a voice, but if I talk quietly enough, I'm okay. And less words too as well. Take me out, Bob Dylan, Slow Train Coming. And Leslie Phillips with a track called Answers Don't Come Easy. And Eric Clapton, instrumental to lead in that Bill Young and Co-Pilot in next with Come Fly With Them. We Come Fly With Me. A little bit cloudy and overcast and wet today. 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Thanks for tuning us in. 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
1: Hello, I'm Peter Hislop. The Northern Territory Health Department has confirmed there has been one confirmed death from diphtheria since the outbreak began in the Top End. The person who died at Darwin Hospital in April has been formally classified as a probable death from diphtheria. NT Health says reports a second person had died in Central Australia are incorrect and the death was not related to diphtheria. Aboriginal health organisations have criticised government response for being too slow. The federal government says renewable energy subsidies have led to cheaper power prices. Noah Second reports from Canberra.
2: The National Energy Regulator has set the maximum price retailers can charge in select states, with prices to fall up to 10% for households and up to 20% for some small businesses. Energy Minister Chris Bowen says it's no coincidence prices have fallen after the rollout of the Home Battery Scheme and other Commonwealth initiatives. Mr. Bowen says he is looking at how to better support apartment owners and renters who may miss out on these programs.
3: It's not an easy policy challenge when you consider the complexities of stratas and the landlord-renter relationship, and we'll always look at what more sensibly can be done.
2: Shadow Energy Minister Dan Tehan has dismissed improvements in energy prices as cold comfort for Australian families.
1: Founder of OpenAI, Sam Altman, has told business leaders in Sydney he's found it dehumanising to watch AI construct personal correspondence on his behalf. The founder has called for a new social contract and economic safety nets as AI replaces jobs. He says the human threshold of what people will let AI do for them is interesting to watch. Australia's former Treasurer and Ambassador to the US says the best way to read President Donald Trump is by going to the outcome he wants and working backwards. The US has launched strikes on Iran amid negotiations on a peace deal, which Secretary of State Marco Rubio said wouldn't be rushed. Former Ambassador Joe Hockey says Donald Trump's attitudes are malleable and flexible.
4: The next day it's, oh, we're close to a peace deal. Forget that. Keep reminding yourself what he wants to achieve. You know, take an easy one. The White House renovations. He's into building monuments at the moment, right? And the East Wing and the ballroom, he's going to say, look, it looks out of proportion to everything else. Let's demolish the West Wing.
1: Australians are being asked to consider how they can share their stories as part of the path to reconciliation. Charles Sturt University is hosting an online event discussing past mistreatment and improved outcomes for First Nations people as today marks National Sorry Day. Professor Stan Grant is among the speakers at the event. He told National Radio News, truth sharing is an important aspect.
5: In my own family, you know, I am a Wiradjuri person. I also have Irish ancestry, and that's part of my Australian story. I share that story. And I think to view this now as an opportunity to share story and create a shared sense of place, I think is the next step on from just a truth telling.
1: And the City of Gold Coast Council is seeking expressions of interest to help build a major arts precinct. Council is looking to repurpose an existing council depot in Miami into a dedicated creative arts space, which aims to generate $130 million in economic activity and support 1,000 new jobs. Australian director Baz Luhrmann and his wife Catherine Martin's production company Bazmark has been confirmed as the project's creative partner. In French Open tennis, Tanasi Kokkinakis has battled the Paris Heat to stage a five-set comeback. He outlasted Terence Atbane 6-7, 6-2, 4-6, 6-3, 7-5. Alex Dimonor and Daria Katsikina are also through to the second round after straight sets wins.
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8: Good afternoon, this is Bill Young and co-pilot with you this afternoon for the next couple of hours. We'd like to thank Jolly for another great program, great music and jolly presentation. Co-pilot and I'll be with you until 4 o'clock when we hand over to Rafina. But for now, we'll get the weather for you. And it's looking wet out there, isn't it? Yes, we need the rain. All right, here's the weather. The weather forecast for Goulburn for the rest of the working week is as follows. Tomorrow, Wednesday the 27th of May, there is a chance of morning fog followed by a partly cloudy day, a 25% chance of up to about 1 millimetre of rain, most likely at night. Light winds and temperature-wise, an overnight low of 9 degrees and a daytime high of 18 degrees. Thursday, the 28th of May, a cloudy day with a 75% chance of showers up to 2 millimetres of rain. Early light winds becoming southeasterly at 15 to 25 kilometres per hour during the morning, then tending southerly at 15 to 20 kilometres per hour during the evening. 9 degrees, climbing to around 16 degrees. And on Friday, the 29th of May, a cloudy day with a 75% chance of showers dropping around 1 millimetre of rain, winds southerly at 15 to 20 kilometres per hour turning westerly during the evening, 11 through to 17 degrees. Now, co-pilot has just handed me the current outside temperature and it is 13 degrees, 13.1 actually, and it feels like 12.3, so touch of a wind chill factor out there. Today we're expecting 15 degrees. There you have it, folks. You are now up to date with the latest forecast for the rest of the working week. Good afternoon to all our wonderful listeners in Goulburn and the surrounding towns such as Marulan, Crookwell, Gunning, Tarago, Windillima, Bungonia, Braidwood and all places in between. And to all those internet savvy people right around the world who are streaming RAM FM 103.3, broadcasting from Goulburn, New South Wales, Australia's first inland city. Now it's time for me to invite you to make yourself a cup of tea or coffee. Sit yourself in a comfortable chair, put your feet up and relax while co-pilot and I entertain you for the next couple of hours. How about you, co-pilot? Are you all set to go? I see you had to have your wet weather gear on while you were running around the aeroplane checking it. I hope you didn't get yourself too wet. And it looks like it's going to be a pretty miserable flight up there, doesn't it? Yeah, all right. Okay, you all set to do your thing? Okay, hop up in there and strap yourself in.

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So if you are connected to a non-profit organisation and you are currently working on a community project, give me a call and I'll see if I can arrange to have you sit up front in the cockpit so you can tell us all about your latest gig. In the meantime, if you can bear with me while I hop in and do a pre-flight check, and then we can get underway. Door closed and secure. Harness on and buckled. Trim centralised. Flaps down at 10 degrees. And both switches on. OK, let's see if she'll crank over. Clear the prop.

And the time is now 12 minutes past 2 o'clock, and it's that time of the day when I have to ask you a couple of questions. Now, for that, to open our program there, though, we had that crazy Spike Jones with the Charleston. Charleston, yes, that's the one. Now, I don't know if you've ever seen any footage of Spike Jones in action, but he's got a thing like a Christmas tree in the middle of the stage, and he's got the band playing behind him, and he's hanging off this Christmas tree. There's all sorts of things that'll make a noise, like bells, Claxton horns, and you name it, and it's on it, and jam tins and everything. And he's busy whacking all those sort of things to add to the music. But interesting to watch. Yeah. Okay. All right. Now a couple questions. 482-1103 is the telephone number that you need to ring to answer these questions. 482-1103. Now, the first one isn't really a history one. It's more to do with general knowledge about Goulburn, but I'll read it out to you. On this program, I've often mentioned volunteers that work at the Goulburn Wetlands. The Goulburn Wetlands attract visitors from all over Australia and even from many other countries around the world. The main attraction for many of these visitors is bird spotting. Now, unfortunately, I'm amazed to find that there are many residents of Goulburn, and this is after 13 years it's been there, there are many residents of Goulburn who do not know where the Goulburn Wetlands are. Give me a call. Do you know where the Goulburn Wetlands are? I'll read that out to you again. On this program, I've often mentioned volunteers that work at the Goulburn Wetlands. The Goulburn Wetlands attract visitors from all over Australia and even from many other countries around the world. The main attraction for many of these visitors is bird spotting. Unfortunately, there are many residents of Goulburn who do not know where the Goulburn Wetlands are. Give me a call. Do you know where the Goulburn Wetlands are? All right, now the next one coming up is the TV theme. Now I'll get you to think in terms of semi-detached buildings all along the street, packed in England. You're familiar with the ones, two-storey. And with this particular one, this theme, you'll hear some footsteps as someone walks along the footpath and gets to the gate, ready to go into this semi-detached house. Right to go with it?

0: That was the band of the Royal Australian Navy with Liberty Bell. 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
0: Okay, Nina and Pop, we've got one for the kids coming up in two songs' time, and that will be We Can Play on the Big Bass Drum. So have them around the radio ready to sing along with it. In the meantime, we'll have a beautiful circle from Sarah Storer, and That's Life from Helmut Lottie.

Okay, kids, are you ready to sing Weekend Play on the Big Bass Drum? Got your voice all tuned up, ready to go? Here we go.

Yes, all those voices remind me to remind you that it is 29 minutes past 2 o'clock, which means the school zones are just about to come into force. 40 kilometres an hour around the schools and 40 kilometres an hour around those buses with the flashing amber lights.

The Goulburn Women's Shed is holding a coffee catch-up on Tuesday, the 2nd of June at 10 a.m. at the Goulburn Workers' Club. We welcome all women to come along and meet like-minded women in a friendly, supportive environment, have a chat and see how the Goulburn Women's Shed is progressing. We will be having a couple of raffles, so bring along your gold coins. And that's a message from Eve Langham, and she is Vice President of the Goulburn Women's Shed, and you can catch them on all one word here, Goulburn Women's Shed at gmail.com.

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I'll tell you again that that's on Saturday the 13th of June at St Saviour's Hall, Burke Street, Goulburn, 8 a.m. through to 3 p.m. You might see me in the fashion parade. May pigs fly.

Now, Owen would like to share this one with you. Owen is a fan of Jim Croce, and Jim Croce is going to bring us Don't Mess Around With Jim.

0: And that was Bert Camford with It's the Talk of the Town. 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

That was Barry Crocker that brought us that one. It is Love, Where Are You Now? This next one coming up is for Peter. And Peter would like to share this one with you. He's a great fan of Johnny Horton. And so there we have Johnny Horton bringing you Sink the Bismarck. When I get it queued up on the right thing.

Now, this next one coming up is from a very special girl at home. Co-pilot has just handed it to me, and he said that she mentioned that she really liked this one just a few days ago, she said that. So here we have it, and it's the North Quest Players with Send In The Clowns.

There, I think my special girl at home would have enjoyed that. Hope you all enjoyed it. Now, thank you very much, Anne, for your call. Good to hear from you. And don't forget, all you people out there, this is your radio station and you should use it and enjoy it as much as you can. Now, the next one coming up is the TV theme. I'll play a little bit of it for you and it'll refresh your memory a little bit.

Yes, that was upstairs, downstairs. Now, I'll tell you the history one. Well, as I said before, it's not so much the history one, it's a general knowledge one. Now, today, about Goulburn, and I'll read the question out to you again. On this program, I've often mentioned volunteers that work at the Goulburn Wetlands. The Goulburn Wetlands attract visitors from all over Australia and even from many other countries around the world. The main attraction for many of these visitors is bird spotting. Unfortunately, there are many residents of Goulburn who do not know where the Goulburn Wetlands are. Give me a call. Do you know where the Goulburn Wetlands are? Now, that was the question. I'll tell you where it is now. The Goulburn Wetlands are located on May Street. That's May Street, down near the river end. It is about 13 and a half acres, or hectares, I should say, or 34 acres, bordered by the Goulburn Golf Club on the southern side and western sides, the Mulwarrie River on the northern side, and May Street on the eastern side. Go over and have a look. It's a nice place to jog, walk your dog on a lead, and with a poopy bag, of course, or just sit and relax. Some people sit on one of the seats and quietly read a book. Now, the time now is 5 minutes to 3 o'clock. This is Bill Young and co-pilot with you, and we'll have the news and weather for you at three. In the meantime, we'll have the Scots Dragoon Guards with bagpipes, with Amazing Grace, taking us up to the news and weather.

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1: National Radio News.
2: Good afternoon, I'm Peter Hislop. Energy Minister Chris Bowen says there is more work to do following news benchmark power prices will fall up to 10% for consumers and further for small business. While 1 in 10 households subscribe to the default offer, experts say it sets prices in the rest of the market. Chris Bowen says household batteries are making prices cheaper.
3: One of the biggest impacts on energy prices is those nighttime peaks when we rely much more on gas and also more on coal. Which is more expensive than renewables. If we're saving more of the renewable energy from the day and using it more to flatten out that nighttime peak and reduce prices, that is the system working.
2: Detectives investigating the movements of Desi Freeman before his death have arrested two men in Victoria's northeast. Police say they have arrested the two men aged 48 and 35 and have confirmed they are not Freeman's family members. In August last year, Freeman shot and killed two officers and seriously injured a third. It follows a coroner's court hearing yesterday where the details about Desi Freeman's final moments were outlined. The Minister for Indigenous Australians has conceded the ways the Northern Territory government spends their budget can be problematic. Money from a joint $842 million Commonwealth Northern Territory funding package is yet to be spent, despite being due to begin in December. Minister Malandiri McCarthy told Senate Estimates it's up to the NT to deliver the funding.
4: We provide over 80% of the Northern Territory's budget. How they spend it is can be problematic, and I've said that many occasions in these budget estimates.
2: The man accused of throwing an explosive device into a packed crowd of protesters on Australia Day in Perth has faced court. Despite a fuse being lit on January 26, the device did not detonate. Thousands of people were evacuated from Perth's city centre after police found the object. The man accused appeared by video link and said very little from a hospital ward. He's facing the first terrorism charge in Western Australia's history. The future of Torres Strait traditional languages is the focus of a three-day meeting on Wyabin Thursday Island, which starts today. Karen Durante from NIRS has more.
5: Like many Indigenous people, Torres Strait Islanders were banned from speaking their languages and cultural practices when the London Missionary Society arrived in the 1870s. More than 100 years later, Torres Strait Islander linguists like the late Ephraim Barney would push for the revival of traditional languages. The desire is now being led by the Torres Strait Regional Authority and the newly established Torres Strait Traditional Languages Association. They'll come together this week to host the 2026 Zanath Kes Language Symposium. It will look at strategies to secure the future of traditional languages in the region.
2: The Tasmanian opposition has vowed to reset the debt of Spirit of Tasmania operator TT Line and revamp Tasports. It comes after the state government gave the troubled corporation a $506 million bailout to be handed over 4 years. Under Labor's plan, the state-owned Tasports, which runs 11 ports, would lose its corporation status and be folded into a state government department. The new Spirit of Tasmania ferries have faced delays after a port to receive them wasn't finished in time for their arrival. And to sport now in NRL, North Queensland has signed outside backs Sione Katoa and Jesse Ramian with the two-year deals to begin next season. They'll join a Cowboys backline including local products Tom Chester and Jackson Purdue.
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8: And the weather forecast for Goulburn for the rest of the working week is as follows. Tomorrow, Wednesday the 27th of May, there is a chance of morning fog followed by a partly cloudy day. A 25% chance of up to about 1 millimetre of rain, most likely at night. Light winds and temperature-wise, an overnight low of 9 degrees and a daytime high of 18 degrees. Thursday, the 28th of May, a cloudy day with a 75% chance of showers up to 2 millimetres of rain. Early light winds becoming southeasterly at 15 to 25 kilometres per hour during the morning, then tending southerly at 15 to 20 kilometres per hour during the evening. 9 degrees, climbing to around 16 degrees. And on Friday, the 29th of May, a cloudy day with a 75% chance of showers, dropping around 1 millimetre of rain. Wind southerly at 15 to 20 kilometres per hour, turning westerly during the evening, 11 through to 17 degrees. Now, co-pilot has just squeezed his way in through the cockpit window and he's doing a bit of a shiver actually, but he's handed me the thermometer that he had held out there to get us the true temperature, 13.4 degrees, and it feels like 12 degrees, so a little bit of a wind chill factor out there. And today we were expecting 15 degrees. There you have it, folks. You are now up to date with the latest forecast for the rest of the working week.

0: Now, I was telling you... Oh, that was the Oh Boy from the Crickets. I was telling you how to get to the wetlands, wasn't I? But you might not have been all that clear. You mightn't be familiar with all the streets. But if you go down to the south end of Sloane Street, when I say the south end, like in the business district, central business district down there to the subway, and swing in under the subway and then onto Park Road. Drive up Park Road past Confoy Park, the sports park there, up to the school, and then very close to the school is a turn off to the left, and that is May Street. If you drive right down May Street towards the river, and you'll see the wetlands on the left side. And they've done a remarkable job over there. It was cleared from a thorn bushes, blackberries and car bodies. Everything else was in there that was rubbish just about, and that was cleared right off, and everything has been hand-planted ever since, except the needle grass that comes down in the floods. But, so go over and have a look. It's worth doing that. Now, this next one is one I'm going to play especially. There's a special reason for me playing this, and it's called Blue Moon, and it's done by Tony Bennett. Now, the reason I'm playing it is there's a full moon coming up shortly, and it is what we refer to as a blue moon. Do you know what a blue moon is? Well, maybe not, so I'll tell you. A blue moon is when you have two moons, two full moons, in the one month. Now, the last one was on the 2nd of May, and this one will be on the 31st of May. So you might say, well, what's that's called a blue moon? What's the first one called? Well, that is called a flower moon. Did you know that? A flower moon, the first one out of a set of the blue moon. The blue moon is coming up on the 31st of May. So here's Tony Bennett with Blue Moon.
1: Once upon a time, before I took up smiling, I hated the moonlight. Shadows of the night that poets find beguiling seem flat as a noonlight.

And that was a little bit of gypsy jazz from Arabesque. This next one coming up is for Harley to share with you. And it is You Raise Me Up from Josh Groban.

0: Thank you very much for that one, Harley. And yes, Harley's one of the incredibles in Goulburn, those incredible volunteers that give their time for the community. And I see Harley out and about delivering meals to people that unfortunately are housebound. Good on you, Harley. Thank you very much. Wonderful service.
1: Our family is a legacy of love from generation to generation, from grandparent to grandchild, from mother to daughter, from father to son. 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With each passing generation, a new generation is born. 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

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Yep, drop off tin soup, dried pasta, non-perishable food items to BDCU Barrel, Mossvale or Goulburn from the 4th of May to the 12th of June.

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There are no strangers here, only friends you haven't met. Finding life tough? 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Or Crookwell, Wednesday and Thursdays, 9:30 a.m. through to 11:30 a.m. 60 Goulburn Street, Crookwell, at the Uniting Church. 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

0: And that was the African medley from the African Trek song, Sari Maria's, and that was the two in the medley, African Trek song, Sari Maria's, and it was done by the band of the Royal Military College, Dantroon. Before that, we had part three of Voyage, and that was done by Tony O'Connor. As I said to you last week, I split it up into three bits because it was such a long one. And the one I was talking over was Smoky Mountain Lullaby from Parker Hastings on his guitar. Now we'll have some messages from our sponsors, which are wonderful people. Keep us on air.
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3: Okay.
4: What are you doing now?
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5: 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You legend. A message from the RTA.

0: And that was Etude in E Major, one of Chopin's, and Marilyn Meyer was on the piano there. Before that, there was Del Shannon with Do You Want to Dance? Now, the time is 12 minutes to 4, and it's almost time to hand over to Rufina. Thank you for tuning in to RAM FM 103.3. We hope you've enjoyed our program as much as Co-Pilot and I have enjoyed presenting it to you. Thank you for your calls. It's always good to hear from you, and we hope we can do it all again next week. Now, after landing our little aeroplane on this wet afternoon, we shall round off with Brillo Egito from the Fabulous Festival Singers and Birth of the Blues from De Sylvia Brown and The Rose from Akabilk, and I don't know if we'll have time for Georgia on My Mind from Hoagy Carmichael, but we'll see what happens. Until we meet again, though, if you see someone out there without a smile, give them one of yours.
1: OK, co-pilot, let's see if we can make a dignified return to terra firma. You take the throttles and I'll take the controls. Bring it back to 1500. Flaps down, 20 degrees. Over the threshold at 60 knots, throttles right back. Flaring out. Holding off. Sinking. Power, full power. Throttles right back. Sinking. Oh, how good was that, Capo?

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1: Good afternoon, I'm Peter Hislop. A warning, this story contains the name of a First Nations person who has died. The Northern Territory Police will not be laying charges over the death of the 24-year-old Kumanjai White nearly 1 year after his death. The man was restrained by two police officers following an alleged confrontation with security guards inside a Coles supermarket at Alice Springs. Police Commissioner Martin Dole says every effort was made to ensure the investigation was well-resourced.
2: I acknowledge immediately that this outcome will cause significant distress, pain and anger for Kumanjai White's family, for many Aboriginal people across Central Australia and the Territory, and for members of the broader community.
1: In a statement, the family asked, when will we have our justice and how can we keep living like this? The Prime Minister says he has nothing but contempt for sympathisers of Islamic State, with a second group of so-called ISIS brides set to return to Australia as soon as this evening. Seven women and 14 children left the Al-Roj refugee camp in Syria before a long drive to Damascus, where it's understood the group has secured tickets to Australia. One woman who is subject to a temporary exclusion order is not returning. Anthony Albanese says the government is not assisting.
3: I have nothing but contempt for anyone who has any sympathy for ISIS, as I would hope everyone in this chamber would agree. This should not be an issue of partisanship. Point two, the government has provided no assistance for these people.
1: A former federal treasurer says the changes to negative gearing and the capital gains tax discount are a mistake. The federal government is being accused by the coalition of wedge politics, rolling the end of the capital gains tax discount and tax incentives for workers into one bill. The opposition supports only the workers' tax cut. Former treasurer Joe Hockey told the National Press Club he doesn't agree with the reforms.
4: I think we are sleepwalking into the future, not just Australia, but a number of countries. You know, we're focused on the CGT initiative is a mistake. I think negative gearing on existing property is the right policy, and I stick by what I said in my valedictory speech.
1: A survey of 1,000 Australians under the age of 25 has found almost 2 in 3 young people think artificial intelligence will replace jobs, while only 2% think it will create them. The findings have been released today by Microsoft, KPMG and career platform Anyway. More Australians say despite their concerns, they have a strong understanding on how to use AI and regularly use it for study and assignments. The study comes after Pope Leo called on governments and companies to carefully regulate AI technology, and weeks after the federal government launched a national AI centre to guide its adoption. And One Nation MP Barnaby Joyce has described the decision to bring down the smokestacks of one of Australia's longest-running power stations as destroying Australia's prosperity. Owners of Liddell Power Station in the New South Wales Hunter Valley region, AGL, today detonated explosions to bring the 170-metre tall stacks down. But Barnaby Joyce says the station could have been refurbished.
5: Could have refurbished it, could have fixed it up. But oh no, there goes Australia's prosperity. In a coal-fired power, back to the intermittent swindle.
1: And in State of Origin, Canberra 5/8 Ethan Strange will replace Mitchell Moses after he was ruled out following scans on his hamstring. Strange will make his debut in Game 1 tomorrow night. Coach Laurie Daly says while it's disappointing, Strange has been training with the Blues all week.
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7: For Goulburn, local weather update for this hour, partly cloudy and rain, medium chance of showers, light winds overnight, temperature falling to be between 8 and 11 degrees. Currently, it is 13.5 degrees. And that's the Goulburn local weather update for this hour. 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
7: 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I'm Rufina Pritchard. I'll be with you until 6 o'clock tonight. 4822-1103 is the number for you to call if you would like to interact on the show. Let's start with Village People. Can't Stop the Music.

0: You're listening to Drive Time Mix, 14 minutes past the hour of 4. That is the Pit Shop Boys, Go West. You're in Drive Time, and stay tuned. If you're still along highways and byways, please drive safely. And of course, it's raining up there, so take it easy. Drive to the conditions of the road, and don't forget your headlights on, though. The Goulburn Women's Shed is holding a coffee catch-up on Tuesday, the 2nd of June at 10 a.m. at the Goulburn Soldiers Club. All women are welcome to come along and meet like-minded women in a friendly, supportive environment. Have a chat and see how the Goulburn Women's Shed is progressing. They will be having a couple of raffles, so bring along your gold coins. So come along again Tuesday, 2nd of June, 10 a.m. at the Goulburn Soldiers Club. Right up next, CSA. Stay tuned, you're on Drive Time.
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0: That is Coco Jumbo. That is a song by the German Eurodance group, Mr. President. That song was first released in 1996 and of course it reached number one in most of Europe, Austria, Czechoslovakia, Hungary, Sweden, Switzerland, and of course also Coco Jumbo also experienced success in United States at number 21 for the Billboard Hot 100 charts the year after it was first released. That is Mr. President. Messages from our sponsors. I'll be right back. So it is 20 minutes past the hour of 4.
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She Loves You, that is The Beatles. That song remains the band's best-selling single in the UK and was topping up selling singles in 1960. And of course, the Rolling Stone ranked that song number 64 of the 500 greatest songs of all time. She Loves You. Bobby Bear up next will sing In the Sunshine.

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0: 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You're My Sunshine with Bob Archer and Bonnie Blue Eyes. 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

Anelie Shibop, this from the singer-songwriter Cyndi Lauper, and one of the most successful singles by Cyndi Lauper picked within the top 10 of the US Billboard Hot 100 charts, reaching number 3 in 1984. Shibop's Save Your Kisses for Me, Brotherhood of Man.

And that is Brotherhood of Man. Scott Dunn up next with 10 guitars. And then after that, we cross to the second hour of Drive Time Mix after the weather and news update. Be with me on the second hour of the show. And of course, if you're still on the road, drive safely. If you're at home, keep yourself warm and enjoy the music I put on for you today.

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1: National Radio News.
2: Good afternoon, I'm Rebecca Watsko. Indigenous listeners are advised this story contains the name of someone who has died. The family of Kumanjai White have learned no charges will be laid over his death. The 24-year-old Walpiri man died in May 2025 after two plain-clothed police officers held him down in a supermarket. NT Police Commissioner Martin Doll said advice from prosecutors was that there was no reasonable prospect of a successful prosecution. He acknowledged the decision would cause distress, pain and anger for Mr. White's family and the broader community. If this story has raised concerns for you, you can call 13 Yarn 1392 76 or Lifeline 13 11 14. Stolen Generation survivors will receive an additional $2.6 million in support funding. Adam Evans from NIRS has more.
3: The federal government has made the announcement for National Sorry Day. $1.6 million will go to 8 link-up services across the country. And $1 million will also be given to the Healing Foundation. Federal Minister for Indigenous Australians, Mulindiri McCarthy, says the funding underpins community-led programs to support the healing of Stolen Generation survivors.
2: One of Australia's worst diphtheria outbreaks has officially claimed its first fatality after tests confirmed the disease was the probable cause. David Cameron reports.
4: NT Health has confirmed a man's death in April was diphtheria-related after autopsy results from an overseas lab were returned. However, authorities say the rate of cases has dramatically dropped in the territory following a vaccination blitz. The NT has the bulk of the nation's 248 reported cases to date. The remainder are in Western Australia, South Australia and Queensland.
2: South Australia's energy minister has welcomed a decision to lower benchmark power prices from July. The Australian energy regulator will cut the default market offer in SA by up to 10%. Tom Koutsantonis says it's good news for small businesses.
5: This, to me, this small business number is the most promising because they're the ones that do the heavy lifting. They're the ones that are the big users of electricity in South Australia. And to see their prices drop is very heartening.
2: Twin smokestacks at one of Australia's longest operating power stations have come down today. Peter Hislop reports.
6: They stood 170 metres tall and today they crashed to the ground. Liddell Power Station in the Hunter Valley region of New South Wales was a key part of the grid for over 50 years. When it was built in 1973, it was the largest station of its kind. Owner AGL says it's a bittersweet moment, but it's not the end for the site. It will become a renewable energy hub, including solar panel manufacturing, batteries and a data hub.
2: American saxophone player Sonny Rollins has died aged 95. One of the last living bebop greats, he was an influential jazz saxophonist who since the late 1940s released more than 60 albums. He is also known for a sax solo on the Rolling Stones' 1981 album Tattoo You. Turning to sport, AFL club Essendon have sacked head coach Brad Scott as the team remain at the bottom of the ladder. In rugby league, Sharks outside backs Sione Katoa and Jesse Ramian will move to the Cowboys next season. And Socceroos attacker Riley McGree will miss the World Cup next month, ruled out with a hamstring injury.
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8: And for Goulburn local weather outlook for the rest of the week, today Tuesday, rain 14 degrees and we're expecting 11 degrees overnight. For Wednesday, 18, and for Thursday, it's showers 15 degrees. Currently, it's 13 degrees. And that's the Goulburn Local Weather Outlook for the rest of the week.
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1: See ya, Macca. Nick.
2: Hey, see ya, mate. Hey, you want a lift? I haven't been drinking.
1: No, I'm right, mate. G'day, Billy. Good boy. Hey? Nah. I've only had a couple of beers. Well, five. Come on, we'll go the back way. Oh, come on, Billy. You got to come with me.
3: He's one of the smartest dogs on the road tonight.
1: Hey, Macca.
2: Yes, mate.
1: I might grab that lift, mate.
3: Why? Because he's stopping his best mate from drink driving.
1: Oh, mate, can you open his window?
3: Drink and don't drive? You legend. A message from the RTA.
4: Hello, I'm Barry McKay.
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0: It's Ray Say, Some Girls. Coming up next will be another messages from our sponsors. I'll be right back.
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It is 18 minutes to 6 o'clock. Sweet Dreams of You with Cool Joyce. And just briefly acknowledge all our presenters today. We did start with PK for community news and interviews and also Smorgasbord music, followed by Julie for Julie Good Music and Bill Young, Come Fly With Me. Myself, we're in there just about time. Norm will be presenting Christian Show Because He Lives, thanking everyone.

0: Scott.
1: And that is Mariah Carey, Open Arms. Well, that's the end of Drive Time Mix for today. And of course, Norm is having fun here. So anyway, I have to get out of the chair, let him do his shift after the 6 o'clock news. Adios, Oberizayan. Salamat po. And good evening to you all. 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
2: Hello, I'm Rebecca Watsko. Kumanjaya White's family have learned no charges will be laid over his death. Adam Evans from NIRS has more.
3: The 24-year-old Walpiri man died after he was being restrained by two police officers following an alleged confrontation with security guards inside the Coles supermarket in May last year. Tomorrow is the first anniversary of his death. In a statement, his family asked, "When will we get justice and how do we keep living like this?" NT Police Commissioner Martin Dole says he knows the announcement will upset Kumanjaya's family and the community.
4: "I acknowledge immediately that this outcome will cause significant distress, pain and anger for Kumanjaya White's family."
2: Another group of women and children linked to Islamic State have landed in Melbourne from Syria. Earlier today, Prime Minister Anthony Albanese said he had nothing but contempt for anyone who has any sympathy with ISIS. Meantime, New South Wales police have confirmed that no arrests will be made in Sydney in relation to the return of Islamic State-linked family members from Doha. Power bill relief is coming for households across most eastern states from the 1st of July. David Wilson reports.
5: The Australian Energy Regulator's default market offer final determination, released today, will see reductions between 1.1 and 20.9% for homes and small businesses across southeast Queensland, New South Wales and South Australia. AER Chair Claire Savage says the decision is a positive outcome for a majority of those in the DMO areas. She notes that the ongoing transition to smart electricity meters is reflected in the decision. The South Australian residential flat rate standing offer price is the only increase, just 1.4% from 2025 to 26 rates.
2: The head of the World Health Organization is travelling to the Democratic Republic of Congo as the country struggles to contain an Ebola outbreak. At least 220 people are thought to have died. Tedros Adhanom Ghebreyesus says delays in detecting cases mean responders were now playing catch-up. The BBC's Barbara Plett-Usher reports.
6: The visit is part of WHO efforts to urgently mobilise a response to the Ebola outbreak. Dr. Tedros said the organisation was pouring money, medical supplies and staff into the Democratic Republic of Congo. The virus is a rare strain for which there are no vaccines or medicines. A doctor treating Ebola patients in the epicentre of the outbreak, Bunia, told the BBC that challenges include laboratory capacity, surveillance of the disease and being able to safely bury bodies. The virus is spreading faster than efforts to contain it, with warnings that 10 other countries in the region are at risk of infection.
2: One of the all-time greats of American jazz, the saxophonist Sonny Rollins, has died, aged 95. Born in Harlem, New York, Rollins began his career in the 1940s. He became famed for experimenting and improvisation. Speaking at an event in New York in 2015, Rollins explained the importance of jazz as a musical genre.
7: "This is the spiritual music that we're doing out here. That's keeping the world together. This is what we call jazz. That's keeping this world in equilibrium, jazz. See? And I don't care what kind of music you like out here today, it all comes from jazz."
2: Turning to sport, the French Open is entering its third day with Australians Kim Birrell, Alexei Popperin and Adam Walton all playing their first round of singles matches.
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and welcome to Because You Lives with Norm McMillan. For the next 3 hours, we'll hear wonderful songs of praise and listen to inspiring messages.

Good evening, Goulburn. Thanks for joining in with me today. I hope you enjoy the program that's coming up, because we're going to play songs that give our Lord Jesus Christ all the praise he deserves. And we, as we get started, we'll start with Just As I Am by the Browns, one of my favourite versions of that hymn. Then Just Ask Jesus to Wash Away Your Sins.

Well, we snuck a third one in there. BJ Thomas, just because I got Jesus on my mind. A great story he has of salvation after living a life of ups and downs. Right next we have Sandra Lee Burdick with Just Believe in Prayer, and then the Hamiltons, Just Believe on His Word.

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1: And Girls Brigade Goulburn has gone very strongly. Coming up next, Stephen Wood, Just Let Me Fall, and Porter Wagner, just over in Gloryland. Then we'll hear from Peter Malonis. Isn't that great?

It's just great just to be with you once again. Tonight I want to be able just to share a few verses from Psalm chapter 23. And this psalm was written by David. And he, as a young man, was a shepherd boy. And then he understood how sheep behaved. And as he grew older and he became king, he was able to deal with adults. And we find here that this is a parable that you and I can apply. This is real experience that David has gone through, and he's using circumstances that you and I can make and add value to our life. And he says in verse 3, and I just want to share verse 3 and 4, he restores my soul. He leads me in the paths of righteousness for his name's sake. Yea, though I walk through the valley of the shadow of death, I will fear no evil, for you are with me, your rod and your staff, they comfort me. So here we find here, the first part of it is, he restore our soul. And what happened is, what David would do is, as a shepherd boy, he said, they will put oil on the sheep to stop the infestation of pests. And because the pest, if they didn't put oil on the head, it would just drive the sheep mad. And so he put oil on the heads to keep the pest away. And so we are reminded here, the part of the restoring is that we need to have the anointing of the Holy Spirit be poured over our heads, so all the evil, all the attacks of the enemy can be removed. Because without the oil on our head, it's going to drive us mad. And so the oil protects our thought patterns. And what the oil does, it invades the attacks of the evil one, and it brings peace to our life. Then as he goes on, he says, though I walk through the valley, let's just get this straight. He's walking. He hasn't put the red flag up. He hasn't quit. He's not going backwards. He's not talking negativity. He's walking through it. He's walking through it. And sometimes you and I, we got to walk through it. He's not defeated. He doesn't know the future, but he's holding on to hope. And I believe that you and I, we need just to be keeping moving forward. Yes, there'll be obstacles. Yes, there'll be challenges coming, but we're walking through. Hope is coming to us in Jesus' name. Jerry in the Postmaker wrote this song. He says, when you walk through a storm, hold your head high and don't be afraid of the dark. At the end of the storm, there's a golden sky. Walk on through the wind. Walk on through the rain. Though your dreams be tossed and blown, walk on, walk on, walk on. With hope in your heart, you will never walk alone. And so God will put hope in our hearts that we're not alone, but we're walking, and we're walking through the storms. We're walking through the valleys of the shadow of death. It says in verse 4, it says that we walk through the shadow of the valley of death. And so I believe at the moment is there's a great shadow over our whole nation. And what a shadow does is when the sun sets low, and then you'll find that the dark shadow appears. And what happens is it appears behind the mountains, and then it stops the light from coming through. And so at times you and I don't know what the future is, but there is a shadow over this nation, and the shadow over this nation is a nation that is full of fear. As more and more each day, more and more reports come out, there's a shadow over this whole nation, and we're encouraged that don't be afraid of it. Because fear no evil, for God is with us and is walking with us. And verse 4 finishes where it says, thy rod and thy staff, they comfort me. And what was the rod was used to fight off protectors, that it would come against them and so they'd be able

0: to use the rod to defend the flock, and the staff was to be able, just if the sheep got into trouble, he had a staff, and at the end it had as a hook, and it will begin just to bring the sheep back, to be stop them from wandering and going off course. And it says that the rod and the staff are there to comfort us, and it speaks of God's protection, it speaks of God's strength, it speaks of God's guidance, and it speaks that these, the rod and the staff, they're going to give comfort to us. It speaks of the authority of God that we have in standing in the Word of God. So keep on walking, keep on walking, and just allow the comfort of the Holy Spirit to be with all us. Let it come upon us now. Amen.
1: Thank you very much, Peter. That's your 201st sermon for Tuesday nights. Thank you very much. Just Over Yonder by the Harold Miller family is next, then Justified by the Hamilton family.

The time is only 6:37. I hope you're enjoying the program tonight. That was a Hamilton family there singing Justified. Amy Grant's up next with Keep It On Going. And Paul Gurr, Keep Me Safe.

0: going back to God. Return to me, says the Lord of hosts, and I will return to you, says the Lord of hosts. Zechariah chapter 1, verse 3. Marriage can be tough. We surely need not look much further than divorce statistics to know that. Even before the advent of no-fault divorce and a culture in which the dissolution of marriage is no big deal, husbands and wives struggled. Relational strife inevitably comes with the territory of bringing two sinners together in a close covenant. We like to talk about the three special words, I love you, which can sustain spouses. But three other words might be even more important during times of distress. I am sorry. Of course, they are meaningless if uttered in a flippant, trite, or angry way, but sincere apology and earnest, tender-hearted forgiveness can really sustain a marriage. I am sorry. I messed up. Would you please forgive me? Let's try this again. I love you. Let's go forward together. A marriage necessarily involves a constant series of new beginnings, of reparations, of restorations. And when a marriage fails, it's often because the husband or the wife has refused to make the return to the other. Sometimes, of course, for justifiable reasons, the Lord permitted the end of a marriage, as in the case of adultery, and 1 Corinthians 7 speaks the departure of an unbelieving spouse. This need for return applies not only to our relationship with our spouse, but also to our relationship with God too. We often fail Him and make mistakes that bring dishonor to His name. We turn from Him in rebellion, disobey His word, and seek to chart our own destiny. And so, as in marriage, we must commit to returning to Him, though in this case, we are always and ever the ones who stray. James instructs us very directly to draw near to God. This was the Lord's call through Zechariah 2. Return to me, says the Lord of hosts. In both passages, the result is essentially the same, and it is wonderful. He will draw near to you. I will return to you. If we hope to enjoy the presence of our great God and to know His blessing, then we must make sure that we are repenting of sin and returning to the Lord, constantly going back to Him, telling Him that we are sorry and we need His forgiveness, and recommitting to going forward together with Him. In our failures, we may think that God wants nothing to do with us, that He's disgusted and angry. But the truth is that He is just waiting for us to come to Him, that He might once again draw close to us. God never refuses to allow us to return. So today, in which areas of your life do you need to return to God and say, I am sorry? Know that as you do that, He is delighted to receive you and to assure you once more, I love you.
1: Thank you very much, Alistair Begg. And we have the great music going to keep on going, folks. Bob Fitz, keep on praying. And Ron Hamilton, keep the race before us.

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Let's begin to stir the spirit of prayer in the body of Christ. That we can join our prayers and our worship.

That was a big production there by Ron Hamilton. The time is just 6:52, folks. Wilma Lee and Stoney Cooper up next with Keep Your Eyes Upon Jesus. And Red Foley's going to sing for us The Keys to the Kingdom.

Matthew chapter 14, when the disciples were in the ship in the midst of the sea, being tossed with waves, for the wind was contrary. In the fourth watch of the night, Jesus went walking on the sea. And when the disciples saw him walking on the sea, they were troubled, saying, "It is a spirit," and they cried out for help. But straightway Jesus spake unto them, saying, "Be of good cheer, it is I, be not afraid." And when Peter answered him and said, "Lord, if it be thou, bid me come unto thee on the water," and he said, "Come." And when Peter was come down out of the ship in the midst of the sea, walking on the water to Jesus, but when he saw the wind blusterous, he was afraid and began to sink, crying, "Lord, Lord, save me." Peter was doing fine as long as he had his eyes on Jesus. But when he looked away to the rolling waves about him, he began to sink. And immediately Jesus stretched forth his hand and caught him, and said unto him, "O thou of little faith, wherefore didst thou doubt?" Being tossed in this life by tribulations and temptations, we are much the same as this disciple. If we want to walk for Jesus, we must keep our eyes on him and not the pleasures of this world.

be thy name. Thy kingdom come, thy will be done, on earth as it is in heaven. Give us this day our daily bread, and forgive us our debts as we forgive our debtors. Lead us not into temptation, but deliver us from evil. For thine is the kingdom, the power, and the glory forever.

0: Proverbs 26 and verse 27 says this: if a man digs a pit for another man's feet, he will fall into it. If a man rolls a stone up to a height to do mischief, it will roll back on him. This verse is dealing with the recalling nature of a man's evil intentions. It uses metaphors of digging and rolling stones to illustrate the law of sowing and reaping, or how you can be destroyed by your own devices. In this case, if you sow evil, you will reap evil. You are to imagine a man digging a ditch with the deliberate intention that another will fall into it. It means a man rolling a stone up a hill with the intention of it rolling down and hitting someone else. In both cases, the man falls into his own ditch and the stone rolls back and squashes him. During one of the early French wars, a man called Louis Strong was asked to make chains that would hold the most desperate of prisoners. He made chains that were unparalleled for strength. Later, he himself was found guilty of treason and bound with those same chains. "These are my own chains," he said. "How differently I would have made them if I had known they would bind me." So echoes the cry through history of all those who would seek to plot evil toward others. Every man will be judged eventually, but to those who plot evil against another, it does have a way of returning to the plotter with interest. Even nations who plot against others, Psalm 9:15 says, will fall into the pit they have dug for others. As devastating as the pit the Nazis dug, eventually they themselves fell in. Hitler lived his entire life lying and plotting evil until his own demise. Fleeing from Saul, David wrote in Psalm 57:6, "They spread a net for my feet. I was bowed down with distress. They dug a pit in my path, but they have fallen into it themselves." The worst plot in history was that of Judas Iscariot to betray the Savior of the world. Jesus was hung on a tree. God took a sovereign charge, and he fulfilled the purposes of God for salvation and paid the punishment for sin. His death, followed by his resurrection, enabled millions through history to claim forgiveness of sin and eternal life. He is now in glory and waits to return and establish his kingdom for all who are ready. Judas, who plotted Jesus' death on a tree, hung himself on a tree and is now in eternal hell. So goes the way of the plotters of others' downfall. Sooner or later, it always comes back to haunt them. Not so for the Christian, the Bible teaches. Rather than plot anything against anyone, we are commanded by God to do good. A redeemed life is a life that is enthusiastic for good. If that is not reciprocated and we find others plotting our disadvantage, we shouldn't worry about it at all. Simply concentrate on being completely devoted to Christ in your heart. Be ready always to give a quiet and reverent answer to any man who wants a reason for the hope that you have within you. More than ever, plots are mounting daily against the Christian faith. Evangelism is not to be taught in school scripture. Laws against conversion therapy programs for homosexuals, attempts to limit freedom of Christian expression are all escalating. We shouldn't think this is some abnormal experience that hasn't been faced by Christians in the past. It's good to remind yourself sincerely that God truly is sovereign superintendent of the universe, and this all falls into his plan for the denouement of the last day. In the meantime, concentrate on being ready always to meet your Savior and Redeemer face to face in glory, not in an evil, plotting world. Until next time, this has been Wayne Davis from Morwarrie Community Church.
1: Thank you very much, Wayne. Janelle and Stan Tennant with the Witnesses. They're going to sing for us King Jesus, and then we'll hear King of Glory.

7:20 is the time, folks. Whitewell Metropolitan Tabernacle are back with King of My Life, then Kingsway Music with King of the Ages.

this moment, God commands all men to repent and believe that today is the day of salvation, that you are to flee from the wrath to come, to flee from the law of Moses that condemns you, into the city of refuge, who is Jesus Christ our Lord. Run to Him. Repentance is simply giving up, to stop fighting against God and to stop attempting to gain your own salvation through your own works, to literally give up and fall upon Christ. That is salvation. So that you say, nothing in my hands I bring, simply to the cross I cling. And when that seed grows in you to the point where you know that you're standing before God is 100 absolutely percent

0: based and founded upon the perfect work and merit of Jesus Christ, then you stand before him with confidence, knowing that all your sins have been atoned for and that you are righteous in Christ.
1: Paul Washer there, no messing around with Paul Washer. Tells it like it is. Kneel at the feet of Jesus, George Jones, and then Jesus is the One by Carl and Pearl Butler.

Time now, 7:35. It's time to hear a few requests from Gwenda. She'd like to hear Divine Hymn sing Be Still for the Presence of the Lord, Paul Gurr with Abide in Me, and then the Capella Group, Breathe on Me, Breath of God.

Great choices there, Gwenda. I loved every one of them. King of the Nations by Divine Hymns is next. And Kneel and Let the Lord Take Your Load by Marty Robbins.

0: And great people of God had their moments of doubt. Moses, at least on one occasion, was ready to quit. Listening to the complaints of Israel, he said, I can't take this anymore. If this is how it's going to go, Lord, just kill me now. That's pretty dramatic. That was Moses. Have you ever said anything like that to God? Also, Elijah, after he heard that Jezebel had effectively put a contract out on him, became discouraged and uncertain and doubtful and said to the Lord, just take my life. Even the great apostle Paul was discouraged, and he wrote in 2 Corinthians 1:8, we were burdened beyond measure above strength, so we despaired even of life. So John's saying, did I get this right? Understand, John was not asking for information as much as he was asking for confirmation. Did I understand this properly? And look at his circumstances. I mean, humanly speaking, his ministry had ended in disaster. Everything was going well. He was firing on all cylinders, a national sensation, calling people back to God, introduces Jesus, and now he's in a stinking dungeon. And he's going to be executed soon because he was faithful to the Lord. So maybe God forgot. No, God was in charge, and God was doing this exactly as he wanted it done. And maybe that's how you feel right now. You're in a dungeon of sorts. You're in a situation you don't understand. Why are you letting this happen to me, God? You know, you're in a marriage with a man that doesn't believe, and he doesn't get better. He gets worse, it seems, year after year. Or you have a prodigal child, though you've raised them in the way of the Lord. They're rebelling against God, and they keep you up at nights. Or you've gotten bad news from a doctor, and you've been so careful about your health and eating the right foods and all that, and now you have this issue. Or there's some other problem. You have a financial crisis looming, and you've been so careful the way you've invested, but now you may lose a lot of your money. You may lose your job. And there's things that happen that don't make sense, but here's what we need to remember. It's not over till it's over. Or as it sometimes said, it's not over till the fat lady sings. Who is this fat lady? Ma'am, are you here to... No, I'm kidding. But... I don't know about a fat lady singing, but I know that you might be in the middle of something that's going to have an amazing outcome. If you don't believe me, just ask Joseph when you get to heaven. So, Joe, how'd you feel midstream when you were in that prison after being falsely accused of rape? Did you think it was over? Hey, Job, how did you feel after you heard all of that horrific news? Hey, Daniel, when you had to spend that night in the lion's pit, did you think that was the last night of your life? Hey, Shadrach, Meshach, and Abednego, when they threw you into that fiery furnace, did you ever think you'd come out the other side? Things look bleak, but look at how these stories turned out. And so in the same way, we need to trust God.
1: We do need to trust God. That's great glory there. We need to trust God. Gene Stafford up next. Neil at the Cross. Elvis to sing Known Only to Him.

It's not a bad one from Elvis, is it? Well, we come to the last of the songs, start with Kumbaya, My Lord, by the Praise Singers. Then we'll have Lamb of God by Sounds Like Rain.

0: Hello, it's Paul Hall again from Mulwarrie Community Church. Last talk I did followed the previous one, hypothesizing about whether or not there might actually be a God, and then leading into, well, if there was a God, what would he be like? And then leading to how might he manifest himself or show himself if indeed he or she was minded to do so. I suggested to you last time there are three ways in which Christians believe that God has shown himself to be a God and shown himself to be able to be understood. The first is in creation. The Christian Bible says the heavens declare the glory of God, and the firmament shows his handiwork. The things that you can see around you show his handiwork. I suggested to you that conscience is something which shows man the concept of good and evil, in line with what the Bible teaches, at least, about God's view of good and evil. And I suggested also to you that God has shown himself in the person of his Son, the Bible says, Jesus Christ. Let's go back to the first one. Let's go back to the creation, for use of a pejorative word, I guess. Creation shows that there must be a God. I want you to imagine for a moment that you're walking along a jungle path in deepest, darkest Amazon, for example, where as far as you know, and as far as can be documented, no human being, certainly no white man, or no person from the European or American or Australian nations have ever been. So this is notionally virgin territory. And on this path that you're walking, you look down and to your astonishment, you find a gold wristwatch. Now, I don't know that I've ever been lucky enough to look down anywhere and find a gold wristwatch. 5 cents outside the supermarket that someone has accidentally dropped might be about the limit of my happy finds. But you'd have to think, if you were in that setting that I described and you found a gold wristwatch, you would be fairly well surprised, if not utterly gobsmacked. How did it get here? Where did it come from? So you take it to the nearest village where the local indigenous people live, and you show it to them and say, I found this on the path. None of them seem to be terribly surprised, and one of them, through a translator, says to you, oh yes, they grow out there. We find them all the time. Now, of course, at this stage of proceedings, you'd be either rolling on the floor in laughter or just rolling your eyes and walking away, because the explanation is utterly preposterous. You know, gold watches are a very complex piece of equipment, irrespective of the gold. A watch is a very complex piece of equipment, and they don't just naturally form on the ground in a rainforest jungle with no input from anything else. There is silver, and there is various base metals. There is glass, quartz, all sorts of other stuff inside a watch, many of which, if not all of which, are not naturally found in the Amazonian rainforest anyway. But it's just too preposterous to say that you could walk down a pathway in an Amazonian rainforest and find a gold watch. There has to be a better explanation than that. And the logical explanation is someone dropped the watch. And then one step back from that, the logical explanation is someone made the watch. It has a complex design, and complex design demands the ability of someone to envisage the design, conceptualize it, gather together the necessary elements required, and then create the product which the design envisages, and then put it in a box and sell it to someone for a preposterous amount of money, probably in the case of a gold watch. If we look around the world is infinitely, infinitely more complex than a gold watch. And yet we are expected, with modern day so-called science, to believe that it all just happened as a result of a series of freakish accidents, of planets colliding, of explosions in space, of bangs of various variety, up to and including a big bang, and that we now have all that we have as a result of monstrous, apocalyptic, astronomical accidents. And you just have to accept that, because there's no proof that that's how the watch got on the garden path, on the Amazon path, and there's no proof as to how come this utterly complex, hideously complex world that we live in happened to be on the same path. It's just not good enough for the local natives to say, oh yeah, it just happened. So the Bible says that the world didn't just happen. The Bible says that the world was created by God according to a deliberate plan. And the Bible says the heavens and the earth, the heavens declare the glory of God, and the earth, the firmament, shows his handiwork. So the Christian Bible says that if you look around yourself and see this frighteningly complex world in which we live, there is one simple explanation, and that is that God made it. And so that's at least one view that we can say, well, how can you tell that there is a God? Because there's a world here that only a creature of limitless power could have created, unless, of course, it was just a gigantic, freakish, astronomical accident. And I have to say that logical people surely should reject such a preposterous proposition.
1: Yes, thank you, Paul. What if there really is a God? There is. Divine Hymns is going to sing the song for us, Lamb of God, Holy One. Steve Green with Lamb of His Glory.

55 minutes to go, folks, of some great music. Bob Matheson's up next with Lead Me, Father. And George Beverly Shea, Lead Me Gently Home, Father.

George Beverly Shea, he's still singing. 103 and he's still singing. Steve Grace is up next. Lead Me to Calvary, and they're singing Scriptures with Faith is the Victory.

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Lead me, guide me, Elvis Presley. He's going to sing that for us. And straightway music, lead on, King Eternal.

Time is now 8:40. 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

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We were sitting at the mission. 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We were singing, "Won't you give me

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'Cause I've seen that man somewhere. He ain't never said no prayer.

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I swear his ash burned brighter than mine. That's when we all started singing.

Paul Craft there with Lean On Jesus. Time is just 8:50. We have George Jones leaning on the everlasting arms and the Lebanon County Youth Chorus with Let All Things Now Loose.

Well, folks, it's come to the end of the night. Oh, thank you very much for keeping me company. Thanks for those who rang up and texted me. It's great to have your company. But it is time for me to go. I look forward to seeing you again next Tuesday evening at 6 p.m. Bye.

Cozzy Lives was brought to you by Mulwarri Community Church here in Goulburn. This is Norm McMillan saying good night, God bless, and invite you to be back with us again next Tuesday evening at 6 p.m.

I wake and I look around me at the four gray walls that surround me. And I realize that, yes, I realize I was only dreaming. For there's a garden and a sad old padre. Arm in arm we'll walk at daybreak. And again I'll touch the green, green grass.

0: Several years ago, I think Esquire magazine interviewed Frank Sinatra, and in the article, Frank Sinatra said he believed in anything that would help you make it through the night, be it a Bible or a bottle of whiskey. Kris Kristofferson read the article, and from that article came this song. And Crystal's going to sing it for you tonight. Here's Crystal with the words of Kris Kristofferson, "Help Me Make It Through the Night."
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0: This is New York City. I'm James B., and stay tuned now for The Man, with 2 hours of uninterrupted nostalgia, with the accent on jazz. And now, the sounds of satin. Tom Parker.
1: Many thanks, James B., and hi, everyone. Tom Parker with you for the next 2 hours, our musical bag, nostalgia with the accent on jazz. A delight to spend these 2 hours together with you. This is our time to relive laid-back sounds of yesteryear. From New York, jazz. Nice and easy.

Oh, dropping back around about, about 70-odd years with this good EMRC-labelled album. It's a great nostalgic sound, you agree? Mid-1950s. This being the very first album cut for the Tennessee-born trombone player name of Jimmy Cleveland. Very exciting times, his first album under his own leadership. Ernie Royal on trumpet, the tenor of Lucky Thompson, Cecil Payne on baritone sax, Hank Jones piano, Barry Galbraith guitar, and the rhythm section of Paul Chambers and Max Roach. Great lineup of musicians and a great sound. The arranger and, of course, the coordinator for the session was a very young Quincy Jones. There you go. 1956, the album was recorded. Jimmy Cleveland's composition called Little Beaver. The album is called Introducing Jimmy Cleveland and his All-Stars. From Manhattan, this borough of New York City, we'd like to welcome in stations throughout Australia, across Greater Sydney over FM 99.3 and 88.5, to Melbourne's Eastern FM 98.1, Adelaide's 5MBS, Canberra's Art Sound FM 92.7 and 90.3, and right around Australia to all states, thanks to the Australian Community Radio Network. That's the network sponsored by APRA, bringing you the music of the nation through community stations. Welcome to the sounds of New York City. Welcome. Good to share these 2 hours together with you and, of course, the music.

The Grammy Award winner, that's Luciana Souza. Luciana Souza, one of jazz's leading singers and interpreters. Sao Paulo, Brazil, her original home. Her parents, her father was a singer, her mother a poet and a lyricist. And Luciana, well, well, her work as a performer kind of transcends traditional boundaries around musical styles, offering solid roots in jazz, a sophisticated lineage in world music for this lady. As a leader, she has been releasing records since 2002, both both Brazilian and, of course, in English, albums of song, albums of poetry as well. Luciana Souza began her career in Sao Paulo at the age of 3, if you don't mind, 3 years of age, with a radio commercial. She ended up recording some 200 jingles, was the first all-studio veteran by the time she reached the age of 16. My, my. Over the years, this lady has received her bachelor's in jazz composition at Berklee College, her master's in jazz studies, and taught for 4 years at Manhattan School of Music here in New York. And her recording career, well, the beat goes on and on and on. Like the style, I did. The very thought of you, nicely treated by Luciana Souza. The album is called The Book of Chet. Chet as in Baker. Well, time and time again over the many, many, many years that we have been coming your way across Australia. Gee, I lost count. 33, 34 years, I think this program has been coming your way with yours truly, from New York to you across, of course, the land of Oz. And this next album play, the album's called Motion. I must have enjoyed, gee whiz, over a dozen airplays of this album. And this album, like its lead musician, talking about the late Lee Konitz during his life in jazz, is one of quality through and through. Let's enjoy Lee Konitz.

That's a 1948 Jules Stein pop composition, and favoured by jazz musicians the world over. Good sound? Oh, you bet. It's You or No One, in the very excellent hands of the late Lee Konitz, that year of 1961. This three CD set,

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Oh, we're saying hello to wishful thinking. Wishful thinking of Sydney. Hi to you, and good to have you on board with your two of a kind. It's a goodie too. The best is yet to come, 100 years from today.

Well, the best is yet to come. 100 years from today. Jesse Belvin and June Christie with that musical Proclamation. Don't think we could wait that long. That's a good tour of a kind. Thanks going out to Sydney's Wishful Thinking. Wishful Thinking, let's hear from you again. And we'll do it again next week. We'll put two song titles together in sentence form, making that indeed your tour of a kind. You're listening to From New York, Jazz Nice and Easy across Australia on the Community Radio Network. I'm Tom Parker. Returning once again this week in our show to the year of 1956. 1956, this year saw the combination of Chet Baker together with the alto of Art Pepper. Now, this album called Playboys was the third, seeing Baker and Pepper releasing three in that year. Now, as I said, this album was called Playboys, including a very good-looking lady on its cover as well when it hit the market. Well, it got an immediate response from Playboy magazine's Hugh Hefner, who threatened to sue record label Pacific Jazz. So, quick as a flash, the album returned to the market, now titled Picture of Heath. Now, this time, the title regarding the bass player Jimmy Heath, who wrote a majority of the songs within. There you go. This composition, however, belongs to Chet Baker. It's called Mine Are Yours.

That's a Chet Baker composition called Minor Yours. Minor Yours. Good evening. Good sounds from that year of 1956 on the changed album title, Picture of Heath. But apparently some years on, all was solved because we now have, of course, out on the market, that album called Playboys. Indeed, with Chet Baker and Art Pepper. Still a couple of love songs.

Paddy Austin and The Island, and Estate, Tierney Sutton. A couple of love songs right there. Here's two of the very best in the trade, Jimmy Smith and Wes Montgomery.

Uncle James and Wes. Of course, Jimmy Smith, that big B3 Hammond organ, and Wes Montgomery on guitar. Two of the best in the trade, you agree? Excellent. It's called Jimmy and Wes, and it's taken from that album. The album is called Jimmy and Wes Dynamic Duo, 1966 the year, and a Verve recording. From New York, this is Jazz Nice and Easy, serving Australia with laid-back sounds designed with only you in mind. Restful sounds to ease you in or ease you out of that rather harried day. In Manhattan, I'm Tom Parker. It's time for our special of the week, Sound Trilogy. Three tracks of that special guest, or a musical theme.

On Sound Trilogy, you and me, we wanted it all. Well, there was you, and there was me. There was love and laughter shared. Oh, life was good. There was love all round, and then, suddenly, there was nothing. Nothing. Where did it go? Where did it go? Where did love go? Frank Sinatra's sound trilogy of something that once was and is now no longer there.

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Look how all our dreams came true, but through it all, just one thing died. A little thing called love. You and me, we wanted it all. And that's our sound trilogy of the week.

Oh, a wonderfully relaxed Verve album from the guitar of Otis Spann, Junior Mance, the piano player, Sam Jones on bass, and Lex Humphreys on drums, and of course, the Diz. Yep, Dizzy Gillespie. Have Trumpet Will Excite. That's the title of this 1959 Norman Grant's inspired session. And of course, good oldie, isn't it? Great standard. My heart belongs to Daddy with the Diz. Music of Cy Coleman. Cy Coleman, just a, oh boy, a successful constant stream of box office hit songs for him. Songs that have enhanced the takings at both the live and the movie ticket windows, and of course not forgetting CD music buying public. Yet another son of Eastern European Jewish parents, Cy Coleman, his original name, Seymour Kaufman. He was raised here in the Bronx. Cy Coleman, in early life, led his own trio. He was a very fine piano player, well-versed in jazz, and went on to write pop songs, and lots of them. Witchcraft, the best is yet to come, so many, many, many. Let's do two of them right now.

Cause when our friends begin that heartless

Shelley Horn, and I'm going to laugh you right out of my life. And why try to change me now? Nice sounds, agree? Russell Malone's guitar, good sounds too indeed. The music of Cy Coleman, who wrote just bunches and bunches of great songs. Hope you enjoyed. Singers Unlimited.

vibes of the late Bobby Hutcherson, together with Emmanuel Boyd on tenor sax and flute throughout. Nice a composition belonging to Bobby Hutcherson called Searching the Train, the train as in John Coltrane. It's taken from Bobby Hutcherson's album. It's called Happening. It's good, isn't it?

From New York, Jazz Nice and Easy is produced in studios in Manhattan, New York City, and heard nationally across Australia on the Community Radio Network. Well, that old clock on the wall says we're out of here. Indeed. It's time to close out our little soiree. Let's do it again next week. Same time. Same place. Well, I'll see you here. In New York, I'm Tom Parker.

of many colors Joseph wore, and then she said, perhaps this coat will bring you good luck and happiness. And I just couldn't wait

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Why not call us soon on 48221103? We are interested in your views and ideas. 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

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I'm here with you on a Monday afternoon between 2 and 4 o'clock with a great range of various types of music.

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So join me, Jason Crane, between 11 a.m. and 1 p.m. every Saturday for our Memory Lane program.

with a smile on your face. Don't bring everybody down like this. Don't worry. 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
1: Good morning, I'm Laura Devoy. Eligibility for JobSeeker benefits are among proposed changes to Australia's employment system set to be announced today. The current system, which helps people find a job, described as a one-size-fits-all model, is set to be replaced by a three-tiered system. It comes after a 2023 parliamentary inquiry found there was too much of a focus on kicking people off welfare instead of helping them to get a job. Employment Minister Amanda Rishworth will outline the changes in a speech to the National Press Club today. 9 years after the Uluru Statement to the Heart was issued, co-chairs Pat Anderson and Megan Davis say its core message and mandate remain as urgent, relevant and necessary as ever. It calls for constitutional recognition of Indigenous peoples, something which was rejected in the Voice referendum in 2023. In a statement, Ms. Anderson and Ms. Davis say the problems and issues facing communities have not disappeared since the referendum and no progress is being made to close the gap. They say communities must have a guaranteed and direct say in decisions that impact their lives. It's been revealed a second investigation into the outgoing head of the National Anti-Corruption Commission is underway. Paul Brereton announced his resignation on Monday afternoon and will depart the role in early July. In February, the Office of the Inspector of the NAC announced it was investigating complaints of maladministration or misconduct. Gail Furness told a Senate committee last night she had begun a second investigation which was not related to the first.
2: On the 14th of April, I commenced a complaint investigation, which is unrelated to the one we have just been discussing, into a complaint I had received, and I commenced that investigation after I had received the Commissioner's response to the complaint.
1: More will be known today about the future of the embattled Whyalla Steelworks in South Australia. The federal and state governments are expected to reveal the shortlist of potential buyers. The operator of the steelworks, GFG Alliance, entered administration last year. The facility is the only manufacturer of rail in Australia and produces the vast majority of the nation's structural steel. Iran's Revolutionary Guard maintains it has the right to retaliate against violations of the ceasefire. It comes after the US conducted airstrikes on Iranian missile sites and mine-laying boats. The BBC's Sarah Smith reports.
3: The ceasefire between the US and Iran has become even more fragile. However, talks are continuing, and US officials say an agreement of some kind is still possible. Reportedly, an agreement would include a 60-day extension of the current ceasefire and the reopening of the Strait of Hormuz. The US also wants Iran to promise not to develop nuclear weapons and to dispose of its stockpile of highly enriched uranium. Tehran has not yet agreed to all the terms, and Iranian officials have publicly pushed back against the claims that a deal is imminent.
1: New research has found an insect boom on Lord Howe Island following the eradication of invasive rodents. Researchers from the University of Sydney and the New South Wales government found strong increases in bush cockroaches and woodlice following the island-wide eradication of black rats and house mice in 2019. Turning to sport, in tennis, another two Australians are through to the second round of the French Open. Adam Walton defeated sixth seed Daniil Medvedev 6-2, 1-6, 6-1, 1-6, 6-4. It's the first top 10 win of his career. Meanwhile, Kim Birrell knocked out the fifth seed Jessica Pegula 1-6, 6-3, 6-3.
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5: Good morning. Let's have a look at the weather. The temperature outside our studio at the present moment is sitting on 8 degrees, expected to get to 18 today with a partly cloudy day. For Thursday, 9 through to 16, partly cloudy. For Friday, 9 through to 17 and rain. Saturday, 6 through to 12 and showers. On Sunday, 5 through to 11 and partly cloudy. Monday will be 3 through to 11 and partly cloudy. And Tuesday, 7 through to 13 with showers. And that's your weather forecast here in Goulburn for the next few days.
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5: If you are tuned to Ram FM and the program you're listening to this morning is Flashback. I'm Diane Hammond, sitting in for Brian this morning. Unfortunately, Brian couldn't be here, and I'll be taking you through till 12 o'clock today with a whole heap of music. I hope there's something in there you'll enjoy. We'll start the morning up with Neil Diamond with Sweet Caroline and Engelbern Humperdinck with The Last Waltz.

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1: Just like to tell you about the winter warmer food appeal. 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

0: the U in Barrow, Mossvale or Goulburn from the 4th to the 12th of June. The 4th of May to the 12th of June. Thank you for helping keep those in need warm and cared for. So that's the winter warmer food appeal. We've got to give away this morning, we're going to give away a lilac tree this morning. So if you're interested in a lilac tree, keep listening throughout the morning. But right now, Matt Flinders with Picking Out Pebbles.
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0: 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Also blended meals. 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Again, that number, 4821-0997.
1: And the roster for Meals on Wheels for today is as follows. On the centre two run, the helper is Mrs. R. Groves. On the centre run, the driver is R. Gann. The helper is Miss K. McCarthy. On the north run, the driver is Mrs. R. Chapman and the helper is Mrs. J. Carey. On the meal prep is Mrs. S. Grummer. On the south run, the driver is Mrs. L. King and the helper M. Bruner. I'd like to say thank you to all the people that helped with the Meals on Wheels, a great service here in Goulburn. Coming up next, we've got Johnny Mathis with The 12th of Never and Paul McCartney and Wings with Uncle Albert.

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2: We'll have one more track and come back with some very important messages from our sponsors. This is Russell Morris, The Girl That I Love.

This is Bill Young inviting you to join us on Tuesday afternoons when Co-Pilot and I present Come Fly With Me. You will hear all type of easy listening music from all around the world. Yes, that's 2 to 4 Tuesday afternoons.

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0: When you see the orange lights flashing near the 40 sign on the back of a school bus, it means you must slow down to 40 k's while overtaking the bus. 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So when the orange lights flash,
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4: This is 16 minutes away from 9 and the temperature outside our studio is sitting on 9.3 degrees. Coming up next, we've got Freddie and the Dreamers with Windmill in Old Amsterdam and the Twilights with Kathy Come Home.
5: A mouse lived in a windmill in Old Amsterdam. A windmill with a mouse in and he wasn't browsing.

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1: Just like to tell you about the Goulburn Women's Shed Coffee Catch-Up. The Goulburn Women's Shed is holding a coffee catch-up on Tuesday the 2nd of June at 10 a.m. at the Goulburn Soldiers Club. 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Have a chat and see how the Goulburn Women's Shed is progressing. We'll be having a couple of raffles, so please bring along your coins. For more information, you can email Eve Langham on Goulburn Women's Shed at gmail.com. Olivia Newton-John's up next with Hopelessly Devoted to You. We've got Don Fonelberg with Just When I Needed You Most, and Roger Whittaker with The Mexican Whistler.

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1: Good morning, I'm Laura Devoy. Eligibility for JobSeeker benefits are among proposed changes to Australia's employment system set to be announced today. The current system, which helps people find a job, described as a one-size-fits-all model, is set to be replaced by a three-tiered system. It comes after a 2023 parliamentary inquiry found there was too much of a focus on kicking people off welfare instead of helping them to get a job. Employment Minister Amanda Rishworth will outline the changes in a speech to the National Press Club today. 9 years after the Uluru Statement of the Heart was issued, co-chairs Pat Anderson and Megan Davis say its core message and mandate remain as urgent, relevant and necessary as ever. It calls for constitutional recognition of Indigenous peoples, something which was rejected in the Voice referendum in 2023. In a statement, Ms. Anderson and Ms. Davis say the problems and issues facing communities have not disappeared since the referendum and no progress is being made to close the gap. They say communities must have a guaranteed and direct say in decisions that impact their lives. It's been revealed a second investigation into the outgoing head of the National Anti-Corruption Commission is underway. Paul Brereton announced his resignation on Monday afternoon and will depart the role in early July. In February, the Office of the Inspector of the NAC announced it was investigating complaints of maladministration or misconduct. Gail Furness told a Senate committee last night she had begun a second investigation which was not related to the first.
2: On the 14th of April, I commenced a complaint investigation, which is unrelated to the one we have just been discussing, into a complaint I had received, and I commenced that investigation after I had received the Commissioner's response to the complaint.
1: More will be known today about the future of the embattled Whyalla Steelworks in South Australia. The federal and state governments are expected to reveal the shortlist of potential buyers. The operator of the steelworks, GFG Alliance, entered administration last year. The facility is the only manufacturer of rail in Australia and produces the vast majority of the nation's structural steel. Iran's Revolutionary Guard maintains it has the right to retaliate against violations of the ceasefire. It comes after the US conducted airstrikes on Iranian missile sites and mine-laying boats. The BBC's Sarah Smith reports.
3: The ceasefire between the US and Iran has become even more fragile. However, talks are continuing, and US officials say an agreement of some kind is still possible. Reportedly, an agreement would include a 60-day extension of the current ceasefire and the reopening of the Strait of Hormuz. The US also wants Iran to promise not to develop nuclear weapons and to dispose of its stockpile of highly enriched uranium. Tehran has not yet agreed to all the terms, and Iranian officials have publicly pushed back against the claims that a deal is imminent.
1: New research has found an insect boom on Lord Howe Island following the eradication of invasive rodents. Researchers from the University of Sydney and the New South Wales government found strong increases in bush cockroaches and woodlice following the island-wide eradication of black rats and house mice in 2019. Turning to sport, in tennis, another two Australians are through to the second round of the French Open. Adam Walton defeated sixth seed Daniil Medvedev 6-2, 1-6, 6-1, 1-6, 6-1. It's the first top 10 win of his career. Meanwhile, Kim Birrell knocked out the fifth seed Jessica Pegula 1-6, 6-3, 6-3.
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5: Okay, let's have a look at the weather. The temperature outside our studio at the present moment is sitting on 11.3, expected to get to 18 today with a partly cloudy day. For Thursday, 9 through to 16 and partly cloudy. For Friday, 9 through to 17 and rain. For Saturday, 6 through to 12 and showers. On Sunday, 5 through to 11 and partly cloudy. Monday, 3 through to 11 and partly cloudy. And Tuesday, 7 through to 13 with showers. And that's your weather forecast here in Goulburn for the next few days.
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5: Yes, you are tuned to RAM FM, and the program you're listening to is Flashback. I'm Diane Hammond, sitting in for Brian today. Unfortunately, Brian couldn't be with us, and I'll be taking you through till 12 o'clock today. I do hope you enjoy some of the music that I'm playing for you. We'll start this hour up with Nancy Sinatra, "These Boots Were Made for Walking." Neil Diamond will sing "Forever in Blue Jeans," and we'll follow that with Mary Hopkins, "Those Were the Days."

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1: I used to kid Tony about being a bit of a nerd and that. But we didn't think he'd go kill himself. If only he told us how he felt. Maybe we could have helped him.
0: Rotarians, through the Australian Rotary Health Research Fund, are helping to fund vital research into mental illness. 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
2: 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I'm Diane Hammond, sitting in for Brian this morning, taking you through till 12 o'clock today. We've got Elton John and Kiki Dee lined up with Don't Go Breaking My Heart, and Glen Campbell, Honey Come Back.

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I said I'd never say it again. I guess I should say anything at all, since you're supposed to belong to him. But I just can't let you go without telling you just how much I love you.

guess that's about all I gotta say. 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
2: Save the date. The Combined Catholic Schools of Goulburn will be holding their annual reunion on the 12th, 13th and 14th of June. This event invites all ex-students and their partners who attended the following schools: Our Lady of Mercy College, St Michael's Inverlochy, St Pat's College, St Pat's Tech, St Jovis College and Marian's College. Friday the 12th will be a meet and greet between 5 p.m. and 8:30. Saturday the 13th is a gala dinner seating at 6 p.m. and Sunday the 14th is morning tea beginning at 11 a.m. All events will be held at the Goulburn Workers Club and the cost will cover a two-course gala dinner. A trivia based in the 60s and 70s will follow. Get some classmates together and book a table or just come along and join in the fun. For more information, please phone Paul Wales on 0412 676 073 or email paulwales@gmail.com. 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
1: 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We'll be giving it away very shortly, so stay tuned to find out how you can win it. 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

Very important messages from our sponsors. 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
4: Good morning, boys.
5: Okay, would you like to win a lilac tree? Between the 25th of May and the 5th of June, Ram FM will be giving away 10 lilac trees, one each day. People who phone in with a chance to win the lilac tree will need to share their favourite memory of lilac time in order to win. They must supply their full name and address and phone number. The lilac trees must be planted or potted at the front of the residence and must be visible from the footpath or nature strip. The winners will be able to collect their voucher from Ram FM Studio, then present it to Carol James in Auburn Street, where they can collect their lilac tree. Entries will be judged on the festive weekend, the 3rd to the 5th of October. The winners will receive a cash prize of $250. This is a standalone competition, not a part of the annual garden competition. So all you need to do this morning, if you'd like to win a lilac tree, is give me a ring, 4822 1103, 4822 1103. But right now we've got Donnie and Marie Osmond, I'm Leaving It All Up To You, and Dr. Hook, Sylvia's Mother.

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You're listening there to Donna Fargo with Funny Face. Just to let you know that that lilac tree has been won. Congratulations to the winner. And tune in tomorrow morning because there'll be another tree given away. PK will be on tomorrow. Actually, PK is giving away two trees on tomorrow because we are unable to give one away on Friday. So tune in tomorrow and try your luck at winning a lilac tree. This is Melanie. Look what they've done to my song, Ma. And we've got... The Wandering Star to follow that.

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1: Good morning, I'm Laura Devoy. Two companies have been shortlisted to potentially buy the embattled wireless steelworks in South Australia. The federal and state governments have been searching for a buyer since the operator GFG Alliance entered administration last year. The facility is the only manufacturer of rail in Australia and produces the vast majority of the nation's structural steel. SA Premier Peter Malinauskas told the ABC Australian firm BlueScope did not make the shortlist.
2: M Resource has been an Australian-owned enterprise, principally owned by billionaire Matt Lattimore, and then Jindal, which is one of the world's largest steel producers, which is an Indian company. And BlueScope still retained its right of last offer under the agreement that we have with them.
1: The federal government is set to announce a major overhaul of Australia's employment system today. The current system, which helps people find a job, described as a one-size-fits-all model, is set to be replaced by a three-tiered system. It comes after a 2023 parliamentary inquiry found there was too much of a focus on kicking people off welfare instead of helping them to get a job. Employment Minister Amanda Rishworth will outline the changes in a speech to the National Press Club today. The New South Wales State Emergency Service is urging communities across the state's north and east to prepare for flash flooding and minor river rises. Widespread rainfall and thunderstorms are forecast over the coming days. Daily totals of 20 to 40 millimetres are likely, with localised falls up to 80 millimetres possible. Day two of a renewed search for a four-year-old boy is underway in South Australia. Gus was last seen at a remote property near Yunta 8 months ago. Police hope recent rain could uncover new evidence. Gus's disappearance has been declared a major crime, though no charges have been laid. Research shows rates of early onset bowel cancer could double every 20 years if current trends continue. Each year, nearly 1,900 Australians are diagnosed with the disease, equivalent to about 5 new cases every day. Medical oncologist and Bowel Cancer Australia spokesperson Dr. Prasad Kure says new approaches are urgently needed to detect and treat the disease in younger patients.
3: The decade trend for young men is 6.7%, while it is 10.1% for young women. The second issue is that young women get pregnant in this age group, and pregnancy always makes it harder to diagnose cancer. So it is particularly affecting young women disproportionately, not just in numbers, but in the quality of the outcomes they have.
1: Surveys are being carried out in Queensland's Moreton Bay region to determine the koala population and guide conservation efforts. Drones mounted with thermal cameras are being used to detect koalas, with field personnel and detection dogs on the ground collecting scats for health analysis. Surveys will be undertaken between 10 p.m. and 5 a.m. from now until the 11th of June, with the results expected later this year. Turning to sport, New South Wales and Queensland are finalising preparations ahead of tonight's men's State of Origin opener in Sydney. 10 players will make their debut. Ethan Strange, Tolu Kula, Blake Brayley, Adam Fanua-Blake, Victor Radley and Casey McLean for the Blues, and Sam Walker, Jojo Fifita, Max Plath and Britton Nicara for the Maroons. And in cricket, Mitch Marsh has been ruled out of Australia's one-day international series against Pakistan with an ankle injury. Josh Inglis will captain the team in the absence of Marsh, Pat Cummins and Travis Head.
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5: 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The temperature outside our studio at the present moment is sitting on 13.6, expected to get to 18 today with a partly cloudy day. For Thursday, 9 through to 16, partly cloudy.